your GPS position, latitude, longitude, course overground, and speed overground.

0: Okay, well, copy. You confirm your last port of call to Willemstad. You're proceeding to Rotterdam. Your reply to Rotterdam will be 13th of July at 0400. Correct?
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0: secure it. Meteor France. Coastal warning number 171. Cancel and replace warning number 170. Warning of near gale. Issued Saturday, the 11th of July 2026 at 1612 UTC. From Perros-Guirec to Ouessant. From Sunday the 12th of July at 4 UTC to Sunday the 12th of July at 15 UTC. Wind. East or northeast 7. Gusts. From La Hague to Ouessant. From Sunday the 12th of July at 14 UTC to Monday the 13th of July at 0 UTC at least. Wind. East or northeast 7 from La Hague to Breja, extending to the whole area in the evening. Gusts.
1: This is the Corsen MRCC. End of a special coastal forecast. Back to June 16th. 1-6. Good watch.

same time your ear has information further. The average wind direction is 0.57 degrees. The wind speed

of the same alias he has information servers. The average wind direction is 0.54 degrees. The wind speed of same alias he has is 17 knots, gusting 27 knots. Message

At the same time your key has information servers. The average wind direction is 0.2 degrees. The wind speed at same time your key has is 12 knots, 13, 27 knots. An average temp

is the same permeate as information servers. The average wind direction is 0.57 degrees. The wind speed at same permeate head is 16 knots, gusting.

If the Spain Calliope has information servers, the average wind direction is 0.57 degrees. The wind speed at Spain Calliope Head is 18 knots, gusting 22 knots. Message end.

at the same time as it has information servers. The average wind direction is 0.56 degrees. The wind speed at same time as it has is 20 knots, gusting 23 knots. Message end.

This is Spain Tanya Tejas Information Service. The average wind direction is 0.55 degrees. The wind speed of Spain Tanya Tejas is 22 knots. Gusting 22 knots. Message end.

0: This is Spain Tullia 2 has information servers. The average wind direction is 0.55 degrees. The wind speed of Spain Tullia 2 head is 17 knots, gusting 25 knots. Message send.
1: Nine, Imachira 2292. 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

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Tia, this is Robotrafic on Channel 16. You read me

the Spain WAK has information servers. The average wind direction is 0.55 degrees. The wind speed of Spain WAK head is 17 knots, gusting 25 knots. Message end.

that the Spain Comunique has information servers. The average room direction is 048 degrees. The wind speed of Spain Comunique has is 15 knots, 15, 25.

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Bonjour, Solenbank, call sign Papa Golf Delta Lima. Ici, je vous retrouve Channel 1, prix de Yuri, over. Hey, good morning, sir, for your report, switch Channel 05. Solenbank, global traffic channel 05, how do you read me, sir? Yes, sir, for your report, what is your GPS position, course and speed, over.

0: 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Copy, can you confirm maximum draft is 6 meters and you have 8 people on board, that's correct, sir. Can confirm type of cargo is good pallet, total weight 3963 metric tons, that's correct sir.
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0: 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All copy, do you have any defect on board deficiencies? 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
3: Secured. Meteor France. Coastal warning number 135. Warning of near gale. Issued Saturday, the 11th of July 2026 at 1612 UTC. From Sambé to La Hague. From Sunday the 12th of July at 13 UTC to Monday the 13th of July at 0 UTC at Luce. Wind. Northeast 7 over Seine Bay. Extending to then whole area in late afternoon.
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0: Est-ce qu'on fait un mission Baker? Je vous offre un fixe L1 de l'Union. 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
1: 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À 16h11, UTC. 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Avis de grands frais. 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Valable du dimanche 12 juillet, à 4h, UTC. Au dimanche 12 juillet, à 15h, UTC. Vent. Est, à nord-est 7. Rafale. De la Hague, à 800. Valable du dimanche 12 juillet, à 14h, UTC. Au lundi 13 juillet, à 0h, UTC. Au moins. Vent. Est, à nord-est 7 de la Hague, à Bria. S'étendant, à toute la zone en soirée. Rafale.
2: Secure it, Meteo France. Coastal warning number 171. Cancel and replace warning number 170. Warning of near gale. Issued Saturday, the 11th of July 2026 at 1612 UTC. From Perros Guirec to Ouessant. From Sunday the 12th of July at 4 UTC to Sunday the 12th of July at 15 UTC. Wind. East or northeast 7. Gust. From La Hague to Ouessant. From Sunday the 12th of July at 14 UTC to Monday the 13th of July at 0 UTC at least. Wind. East or northeast 7 from La Hague to Breja, extending to the whole area in the evening. Gusts. Coastal warning number 171. Cancel and replace warning number 170. Warning of near gale. Issued Saturday, the 11th of July 2026 at 1612 UTC. From Perros Guirec to Ouessant. From Sunday the 12th of July at 4 UTC to Sunday the 12th of July at 15 UTC. Wind. East or northeast 7. Gusts. From La Hague to Ouessant. From Sunday the 12th of July at 14 UTC to Monday the 13th of July at 0 UTC at least. Wind. East or northeast 7 from La Hague to Breja, extending to the whole area in the evening. Gusts.
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Jebel Ali, Jobo Traffic, good morning, sir. You are leaving the TSS area, that's correct? Many thanks for your call. See you next time. Bye. Have a nice day.

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Capella Spirit, Global Traffic, good morning, switch 6464.

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Can you confirm me that you have a new ship's name? 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
1: Copy, can you tell me your main configure? Your oil is the longest on the

0: call 461 3 meter. Victor, correct?
1: Copy, sir. Can you confirm last port of call, Suez destination or Rotterdam?
0: Okay, and
1: you
0: will just leave the dam. Can you mention anything to report?
1: 13 of July, 0400. That's correct, sir.
0: Perfect, have a good one. Keep watch all the time in Southwest Lane, channel 1613, have a safe passage. Many thanks for cooperation, have a safe passage.
1: Copy, sir. Can you confirm the maximum draft is 10.6 meters and you have 23 persons on board, that's correct, sir? Copy, can you confirm type of cargo? IMO class 3, UN number 1268. Total quantity 34310, decimal 78 metric tons. That's correct, sir. Okay, sir, what are your bunker figures? Fuel oil, diesel oil, gas oil, lube oil.

0: Sir, do you have any defect on board deficiencies? No problem on board, sir. Thank you, sir, for your report. Have a good one, sir. Keep a double watch 13 and 16, this is your board traffic out.
1: 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Five Lima Oscar.

Lake Wakati, bouge au bon trafic, you are leaving the DSS area. Okay, minute 5, see you next time, out.

You are leaving the CSS area, that's correct? Okay, many thanks. See you next time. Bye.

Amisos, Niner Hotel Alpha, 2955, Robo Traffic Calling. Amisos, Robo Traffic, good morning, switch 64, if you read me, 64, Amisos. Salamisos, Robo Traffic on 64. Good morning, sir. Do you read me? Good morning, sir. Can you please confirm me what was your last port of call? What is your destination?

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0: secure it. Meteo France. Coastal warning number 171. Cancel and replace warning number 170. Warning of near gale. Issued Saturday, the 11th of July 2026 at 1612 UTC. From Perros-Guirec to a West End. From Sunday the 12th of July at 4 UTC to Sunday the 12th of July at 15 UTC. Wind. East or Northeast 7. Gusts. From Lahag to a West End. From Sunday the 12th of July at 14 UTC to Monday the 13th of July at 0 UTC at least. Wind. East or Northeast 7 from Lahag to Breja, extending to the whole area in the evening. Gusts.
1: 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Good watch.

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Good morning sir, for your report, traffic channel 05. Amadeus Saphir, global traffic channel 05, how do you read it?

MSC Marilena, Global Traffic calling on 13 degrees. MSC Marilena, 9 Hotel Alpha 2637, Global Traffic calling on 13 degrees. Good morning, sir. Please switch 64 for your report 64. MSC Marilena, Robotrafic, good morning, sir.

naar Hamilton City to receive my last. How many crew members do you have on board and what is your maximum draft, please? Over. Copy, what is your cargo and total weight?

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0: With not working.

0: secure Meteor France. Coastal warning number 171. Cancel and replace warning number 170. Warning of near gale. Issued Saturday, the 11th of July 2026 at 1612 UTC. From Perros Guirec to a West End. From Sunday the 12th of July at 4 UTC to Sunday the 12th of July at 15 UTC. Wind, east or northeast 7. Gusts. From Lauhag to a West End. From Sunday the 12th of July at 14 UTC to Monday the 13th of July at 0 UTC at least. Wind, east or northeast 7 from Lauhag to Breja, extending to the whole area in the evening. Gus.
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2: Origine météo France, BMS code numéro 135. Il est le samedi 11 juillet 2026. À 16h11, UTC. Avis de grand frais. De la baie de Somme, à La Hague. Valable du dimanche 12 juillet à 13h, UTC. Au lundi 13 juillet à 0h, UTC. Au moins. Vent. Nord-Est, c'est en baie de Seine, s'étendant à toute la zone en fin d'après-midi. Rafale.
3: Secured. Meteor France. Coastal warning number 135. Warning of near gale. Issued Saturday, the 11th of July 2026 at 1612 UTC. From Sambay to La Hague. From Sunday the 12th of July at 13 UTC to Monday the 13th of July at 0 UTC at least. Wind. Northeast 7 over same bay. Extending to then whole area in late afternoon.
4: C'était le Croche Jobourg qui a terminé la diffusion du bulletin météorologique spécial. 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
1: Maximum draft is 4.5 meters and you have 7 person on board, that's correct, sir? Copy, question, can confirm type of cargo is T-coils, total quantity 1881 metric tons, that's correct, sir? Do you have dangerous cargo on board over? Okay, copy, sir. What are your bunker figures? Fuel oil, diesel oil, gas oil and lube oil over. All copy, sir. Do you have any defect on board deficiencies? No problem on board. Do you have any problem on board? All equipment are working in good condition. Over. Okay, thank you sir for your report and cooperation. Have a safe passage to your destination. Keep a double watch 13 and 16. This is global traffic out.

Bon, ton vaisseau, le Wilson Audra, call sign 8, Papa Bravo, Foxtrot 9, ici Jobo Traffic Channel 13, do you read me over? Yes, good morning sir, for your report, Swiss Channel 05. Wilson Audra, Jobo Traffic Channel 05, how do you?

Sonodra, oui, Sonodra, Global Traffic Channel 05. How do you read me, sir? Okay, for your report, what is your GPS position, course and speed? Over.

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1: Copy, sir. Is your maximum draft and how many people on board?

Negative, sir. What is your maximum draft and how many people on board? Over. Ten crew members on board, 1-0.

Wilson, Audra, this is Jobo Traffic Channel 05. How do you read me, sir? Wilson, Audra, Wilson, Audra, Jobo Traffic Channel 05. How do you read me, sir?

No, it's not my question, sir. What is the type of your cargo? Over. Just can you spell your type of cargo? I don't...

Sierra Papa Lima India Tango. That's going, sir. Ok, thank you, sir. Do you have dangerous cargo on board? DG cargo, over. Copy, sir. And what are your bunker figures? Fuel, diesel, gasoline and lube, over.

diesel oil is 804 metric tons. Okay, all copy, sir. Do you have any defect on board, deficiencies? No problem on board, sir. Thank you, sir, for your report. Have a safe passage to your destination. Visible watch 13 and 16. Message over traffic out.

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Cargo, the general cargo in containers, what is the total weight over? Dangerous cargo on board?

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That's correct, sir? And can you say again the total quantity of dangerous cargo? Over.

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Say again your dangerous career, class by class, and why.

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1: 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What are your bunkers here? Fuel oil, diesel oil, gas oil, lube oil, over.
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type of cargo is steel coils, that's correct? Copy, steel plate. 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

2140 liters. 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Do you have any defects on board, deficiencies? No problem on board, sir? Copy, thank you, sir, for your report. Have a safe passage to your destination. Double watch 13 and 16. This is your board traffic.

Is it Minion at Bugger? This is your traffic channel 13. Good morning, sir, for your report to channel 05. Yes, sir, for your report to channel 05. Admin Hesburger, this is Global Traffic Channel 05, 0 and 5.

Hotel, your last port of call is Amsterdam, destination Algeciras. And you will get to Algeciras 16th of July, 0600, that's correct, sir? Okay, can you confirm maximum draft is 7 meters and you have 15% board? Correct, sir? Confirm cargo IMO class 8, total quantity 5990, decimal 92 meters.

Just again, the quantity, sir. Over. Yes, sir. The total quantity of IMO class 3, that's correct.

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1: Secure it, Meteor France. Coastal warning number 172. Cancel and replace warning number 171. Warning of near gale. Issued Sunday, the 12th of July 2026 at 0328 UTC. From La Hague to a west end. Continuing to Monday the 13th of July at 6 UTC at least. Wind. East or northeast 7 from Perros-Guirec to a west end in the morning. Gradually increasing east or northeast 7 from east to west from La Hague to a west end in the evening. Gust.
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2: 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Coastal warning number 172.
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2: Cancel
3: coastal
2: warning number
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2: Cancel
3: warning
2: of near gale.
3: Warning number 135.
2: Issued Sunday, 12th of July.
3: Warning of near gale.
2: 0328.
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3: Gradually increasing east
2: or northeast.
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0: secure it. Meteo France. Coastal warning number 172. Cancel and replace warning number 171. Warning of near gale. Issued Sunday, the 12th of July 2026 at 0328 UTC. From Lahag to a west end. Continuing to Monday the 13th of July at 6 UTC at least. Wind. East or northeast 7 from Perovskirek to a west end in the morning. Gradually increasing east or northeast 7 from east to west from Lahag to a west end in the evening. Gust.
1: This is the Corsen MRCC, end of a special coastal weather forecast, back to channel 16, 1-6. Good watch.

Bunker Sugar Zarobi, Fuel Gas and Bulk, please cover. Along the unit, there is many vessels waiting for the survivor. Along the unit, there is many vessels

Can I get the number of electric vehicles on board for them? Okay, but average percentage maybe? 50% or... Thank you. Now can I get your bunker figure of fuel gas?

Direct order Shinji for example, over. Thank you, keep the watch 1-3, 1-6 all the time in the VTS area.

Okay, I will copy, sir. Many thanks. Thank you for the information. Keep the watch for 216 all the time. Bon, trafic, goodbye.

0: Irène Fraisol, je m'en vite.
1: Yes, morning. Your last call to Tanger, you're going to Rotterdam, ETA tomorrow morning, 3 AM. Action draft 9 decimal convisor, and you are 26 on board, you confirm over. Okay, copy. You're carrying general cargo in container, total weight 143.05 decimal 01 metric tons. Correct? Only have 10 kg of 2.2, right? No other TG on board? No other TG cargo on board? Your bunker fears are OBP, fuel gas and oil, over. Your bunker fears are OBP, fuel gas and oil.

morning, sir. I was on the report. You have to report while entering VPS area. Can you switch to channel 5, please? Maybe 5. Yes, I confirm channel 5. 0 5. Over.

Santa Teresa, Jobourg traffic, good morning sir. The last part of call say Dubai, you're going to Rotterdam. ETA tomorrow at 10 a.m. Maximum guard 5 meters. And you are 19 on board, we confirm, over. You're carrying nothing, you're on ballast condition, your tanks are gas free, do you confirm, over? Your bankers figures are OB, please, fuel, gas, and oil, over.

que le Rotra VT Global Traffic Wing, finalement, du Rimi, over. Good morning, sir. You are entering VTS area. Can you switch to channel 5 for you, for a mandatory report?

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This is Jersey Coast Guard, Jersey Coast Guard, Jersey Coast Guard. Here with a repetition of the current shipping forecast for the Channel Islands area. This is issued by the Jersey Meteorological Department at 0300 today for the period ending 0600 on Tuesday. At the time of issue, there was a strong wind warning in force for the Channel Islands area. General situation: at midnight, high 1033 millibars west of Scotland, expected 1033 millibars Shetland by Monday. New low expected 1009 millibars Biscay by same time. Forecast from 0600 today for the next 24 hours. Wind east to northeast, force 5 to force 6, occasionally force 4 in the south of the area. Increasing force 6 to force 7 by dusk, perhaps with gusts to 45 knots. Weather risk of mist or fog patches, mainly in the north of the area until midday. Visibility good, perhaps locally poor or very poor. Sea state slight to moderate, increasing moderate to rather rough by mid-afternoon, locally rough in the north and west. Outlook from 0600 tomorrow for the following 24 hours. Wind east to northeast, force 6 to force 7, perhaps with gusts to 45 knots at first, decreasing force 5 to force 6 by midday, locally force 4 at times, decreasing force 4 to force 5 later. Weather isolated showers or thunderstorms. Visibility good, locally moderate or poor. Sea state moderate to rather rough, locally rough in the north and west, decreasing slight to moderate by dusk, locally rather rough mid-channel. Before I repeat the forecast, here are the weather reports for coastal stations as observed at 0600 UTC. Jersey Airport East, northeast 5, 2 nautical miles mist, 1018, rising slowly.

0: accurate. Meteor France. Coastal warning number 172. Cancel and replace warning number 171. Warning of near gale. Issued Sunday, the 12th of July 2026 at 0328 UTC. From Log Hag to a west end. Continuing to Monday the 13th of July at 6 UTC at least. Wind. East or northeast 7 from Perros direct to a west end in the morning. Gradually increasing east or northeast 7 from east to west from Log Hag to a west end in the evening. Gust.
1: C'était le Cross Jobourg qui a terminé la diffusion du bulletin météorologique spécial. 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

Bon, Interventionne Stalk Out, Interventionne Stalk Out, je vois trafic, oui, Channel 505, c'est du Rémi, Robert. Yes, good morning again, sir, sorry for the delay. Can you confirm your last port of call was Gibraltar and your next port of call is Zelda, Belgium? Sir, can you confirm your ETA is tomorrow morning 0600, over. Ok sir, can you confirm your maximum draft is 6 decimal 3 meters and you have 14 person on board, 14 person on board, over. Ok sir, you are transporting IMO class 3. Total weight 3150 and you have number

0: Spain currently has information servers. The average mean correction is 0.6 degrees.
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0: Okay, perfect. Thank you very much for your report. I wish you a good work and a good navigation. You can go back to channel 1613. Over. Out.
2: Secure it. Meteor France. Coastal warning number 136. Cancel and replace warning number 135. Warning of near gale. Issued Sunday, the 12th of July 2026 at 0328 UTC. From Sunday to La Hague. From Sunday the 12th of July at 13 UTC to Monday the 13th of July at 6 UTC at least. Wind. Northeast 7 over same bay, extending in the whole area in late afternoon. Gust.
3: C'était le Cross Jobourg qui a terminé la diffusion du bulletin météorologique spécial. 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

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The average room direction is 064 degrees. The wind speed of Spain Palliative Health is 13 knots, gusting 28 knots. Message ends.

0: 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The average wind direction is 0.55 degrees. The wind speed at Spain Palliative Health is 16 knots, gusting 28 knots. Message ends.
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0: Can you confirm me your last port of call was Gijón, Spain, and your next port of call is Anvers? 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

is the same value as Gigahertz information servers. The average wind direction is 0.62 degrees. The wind speed at same value as Gigahertz is 21 knots, gusting 28 knots. Message end.

Okay, well, copy, sir. Do you have any defect on board? All working in good condition. Okay, perfect. Thank you very much for your report. I wish you a good work and a good navigation. Over, out. You can go back to channel 1-6 and 1-3 all the time. Over.

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The average wind direction is 0.57 degrees. The wind speed at St. Tanya Pearhead is 13 knots, gusting 28 knots. Message end.

is the same Taniyaki's information servers. The average wind direction is 0.47 degrees. The wind speed of same Taniyaki's is 15 knots, gusting 27 knots. Message ends.

Dear Whale copy, sir, can you give me your maximal draft? Okay, Whale copy, can you give me total crew member on board, please? Whale copy, 1-3 person on board including myself. Can you give me your cargo, please? Okay, perfect. No cargo under basic. Can you give me your bunker figures, please? Remaining on board. Fuel oil, diesel oil, gas oil, and lube oil. Over.

Okay, well, copy, sir. Do you have any defect on board or all working condition? Okay, perfect. Thank you very much, sir. I wish you a good watch and a good navigation. You can go back to channel 1613 all the time. Over. Out.

Je vous vois trafic Clinique Channel 5, how do you read me? Over. Good morning sir, you are entering VTS area. It's a computer report. Can you give me your position, please? Latitude and longitude, over.

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Letter by letter, please.

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0: Bien reçu. Ok, you are going to...
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0: Pigeon, that's correct. Golf, India, Juliette, Oscar, November, that's correct? Ok, can you give me your heat

0: Okay, well, copy, sir. Do you have any defect on board or all working in good condition? Okay, thank you very much, sir, for your report. You can go back to channel 1613 all the time. I wish you a very good watch.
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All stations. This is Jersey Coast Guard here with the final repetition of this morning's shipping forecast for the Channel Islands area, as issued by the Jersey Meteorological Department at 0300 today for the period ending 0600 on Tuesday. All times in this broadcast are in UTC. At the time of issue, there was a strong wind warning in force for the Channel Islands area. General situation at midnight, high 1033 millibars, west of Scotland, expected 1033 millibars, Shetland by Monday. New low, expected 1009 millibars, Biscay by same time. Forecast from 0600 today for the next 24 hours, wind east to northeast, force 5 to force 6, occasionally force 4 in the south of the area. Increasing force 6 to force 7 by dusk, perhaps with gusts to 45 knots. Weather risk of mist or fog patches mainly in the north of the area until midday. Visibility good, perhaps locally poor or very poor. Sea state slide.

0: 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Yes, Arenis, Connection to Channel 5, please. Channel 05, over.
1: 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Yannis, you are leaving the vehicle, correct?
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1: okay, Urinus. 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
0: Yes sir, so you are calling us for your compulsory report for VTS traffic. Can you give me your position please, latitude and longitude, over.

Okay, welcome, sir. Can you confirm your last port of call was a game leak in Turkey and your next port of call is Ust-Luga in Russia? Okay, sir, can you confirm your ETA is 17th of July 00? Okay, perfect. Can you confirm your maximum draft is 5 decimal 3 meters and you have 22 persons on board? Okay, mistake correction, 7.3 meters. Can you confirm you have 22 persons on board? Okay, perfect, so you are under ballast condition and gas free. Okay, ballast condition non-gas free, thank you very much, sir. Can you give me your bunker figures, please? Fuel oil, diesel oil, gas oil and lube oil, over. Okay, thank you very much, sir.

do you have any defects and all working in good condition? Okay, perfect. Thank you very much for your report, sir. You can go back to channel 1.

0: Okay, sir, your VHF is very broken. Your VHF is very broken. I copy 7, 6, 5, 6, 6 decimal 8 metric ton. I repeat, total weight 7, 6, 5, 6 decimal 8 metric ton. That's right.
1: 80 tours, c'est noté, merci.
0: Okay, sir, can you give me the total weight of your dangerous carbon?

Molten power, is it better now? Over. Okay, you are too close from the microphone, sir. You are speaking very, very loud, and you are distorted because you are too close from the microphone. You don't need to speak that loud. So, your last port of call, Beaumont, USA, you're going to Antwerp, Belgium, and your ETA is tomorrow at 4 a.m. in the morning, correct? Over. That is much better, thank you very much. Your maximum draft is 7.2 meters. I need to know how many persons you are on board, over.

0: Aether, you are carrying class 4.1 total weight, 7552 decimal 7 metric tons, correct? Give me your bunker figures, aromatic fuel gas and mobile over.
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Poppy, do you have any defect or deficiency to report? Over. Thank you very much, sir. Keep the watch 1316 of the time in the VTS area. Report traffic, goodbye, good watch out.

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1: Okay, perfect. Please, can you confirm your GPS position, please? 2 longitude, course and your speed, over.

I remember and for three passengers, correct? Copy your cargo on board. Roro cargo, please can you give me units in the total weight over?

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So please check your VHF or change it because you are very, very broken, sir.

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It's not better, so please go again on Tunnel 13 and call me back. 10 minutes.

Merci, thank you, sir, for your cooperation. I wish you a good day and a good watch, Serge, Channel 13 and 16.

8h heure locale time. Sarah, you confirm you come from Vigo in Spain, is correct? Okay, thank you. What is your maximum draft and how many crew members do you have on board? Well, copy, you confirm your cargo is a vehicle and total weight. 5 metric tons is correct. Okay, sir, and what is the total unit? Well, copy, do you carry electrical vehicles?

Well, coffee, do you have any defects, any problem on board? Okay, thank you, sir, for your cooperation. I wish you a good day and a

0: the declaration you made earlier to Yushan Traffic yesterday. It's a difference of 2,000 metric, but if you declare that that is not the good amount, I will take
1: Nous partons avec 30.
2: Tours,
0: merci. The negative term you declare to Yushan Traffic. You passed Yushan Traffic yesterday, is correct?

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1: North Copenhagen, the traffic. 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
1: Okay, your last name was Margate, correct? Yes, okay, so confirm it, please, your call sign, over.
0: Yes, the motor is starting to cool the traffic, please stand by.
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2: Okay, and your cargo is IMO class 3, UN number 1268, cell quantity 34097 metric tons. 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
2: Over.
0: Vessel AK. Je vous remets. I try to contact the motor vessel on your
2: figures,
0: she is not replying to me. Could you please try to contact her and tell her to contact Jobourg traffic as soon as possible. Over.
2: Okay, wait, copy. Sir, do you have any defect on board or working condition?
0: Yes, good afternoon, sir. Switch 6-4. 6-4 for your report. Over.
2: Thank you very much, sir. You can go back to the channel.
0: AK, AK, AK, AK, AK, AK, AK, AK, AK, AK, AK, AK, AK, AK, AK, AK, AK, AK, AK, AK, AK, AK, AK, AK, AK, AK, AK, AK, AK, AK, AK, AK, AK, AK, AK, AK, AK, AK, AK, AK, AK, AK, AK, AK, AK, AK, AK, AK, AK, 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
0: Sandbound, clear Sandbound, over. 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
0: Your bunkers, figures, ROV, please. Fuel, gas, and lube oil. 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
0: Copy, do you have any different?
2: Good afternoon again, sir. Welcome in Jobo VTS. Can you give me your position, please? Latitude and longitude.
0: Thank you, sir, for your report to the watch 1316. In the BTS area, Jobo Trafic, goodbye, good watch, out.
2: Welcome, Peter, can you give me your course and your speed, your current course and your current speed, over? Can you give me your last port of call, please? Okay, sir, I didn't copy. Can you repeat, please? Zebra is away, copy. Can you give me your next port of call, please? Well copy, sir. Can you give me your
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1: All working condition. Okay, thank you very much, sir. I wish you a good watch and a good navigation. Thank you very much for your report. Have a good watch. Over.
2: Out.

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Yes, good afternoon, go ahead. Copy, but you are going to take your anchorage position, correct? Well, copy, we already have your information, so...

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Fuel oil, diesel oil, gas oil, and lube oil, over.

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1: 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Over. Thank you for your report. Keep the watch 1316 of the time.
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0: 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Denis Alkay, good afternoon, sir. I was trying to contact you many times. VHF 13, please have a proper lookout and a proper work of channel 13. Can you give me your position, please?

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1: No, I know. I was trying to contact you 10 minutes ago, Channel 1, and it was very difficult to contact you. Can you give me your position, please? Latitude and longitude. Over.

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2: Thank you for your report, keep the watch 1316 all the time.
1: Yes, what is your current speed and your course?
3: Motor vessel 7 val, je m'en trafic.
1: Well, copy, thank you. Can you give me your actual speed, please?
3: Switch 64, please, 64.
1: Well, copy, sir. Can you give me your last port of call, please? Last port of call.
3: Same valve, je vous trafic. Good afternoon. Last port of call, Brest Hotel. You're going to Brest. ETA, to
1: question. Last port of call. Over.
3: And you are 8 on board, do you confirm? Said everything is correct, but I need to say again, correct?
1: Okay, sir, can you tell the name of your next port of call, please? Letter by letter, over.
3: Your last port of call, Brunsbüttel, you're going to Brest, ETA to Brest, 13th of July, at midday. 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And you are 8 on board, do you confirm?
1: Denis Akai, Denis Akai, Jobo Traffic, did you copy, sir?
3: Copy. You're carrying cement, total weight 4064 decimal 7 metric tons, do you confirm, sir? Over.
1: I copy, sir. I need you to spell the name of your next port of call.
3: Bunker,
1: letter by letter. 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Over.

0: you have any defect?
1: Okay, Waterford with Island, that's correct?
0: Copy, sir, thank you very much for your report. The watch 1316, all the time in the VTSR. Your traffic, goodbye, good watch.
1: Please stand by.
0: 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C'est là, je vois trafic. Yeah, good afternoon, sir. Your last port of call, Brest Hotel, you're going to Brest. 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

0: téléchargement de trafic, il y aura pour la call Vlissingen, il y aura une tournature, ETA 22 of July.
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2: c'est bon. Hey,
0: over. You are 21 on board, you confirm? Over.
1: Cargo and the total weight of your cargo. Over.
0: Any defect or deficiency to report? Over. Thank you, sir. You can go back to channel 1316. Good watch. Goodbye.
1: Okay, sir. I will need the weight for each of your cargo.
0: Motor vessel Von Alder, je vous invite.
1: Okay, sir, I need the weight for calcium, the weight for nitrate, and the weight for ammonium.
0: Je m'en trafic.
1: I need the weight for each of your cargo. I need the weight for nitrate, the weight for ammonium, and the weight for calcium. 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

0: 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Over. 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
0: Your maximum draft, number of person on board, please. Over. Now give me your cargo and the total weight, please. Over. Your bunker, cigars, Arobi, fuel, gas and oil, please. Over. Any defects or deficiencies to report? Over. Thank you for your report. Keep the watch 1316 all the time in the VTS area. Traffic. Very good watch. Out.
1: On va pas rester à être avec le courant.

0: Okay, well, copy, sir. Do you have any defects on board or all working in good condition? Okay, thank you very much for your report, sir. I wish you a good watch and a good navigation. You can go back to channel 1613 all of the time. Over, out.
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faire Kenny durant la Sporter Copy. Well copy, Santander, Spain, Connecticut, your ETA, please. Well copy, sir, Connecticut, your maximal draft. 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Well copy. 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I need the name of your cargo and the weight of your cargo.

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1: 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Next time, no need to call us, but thank you, goodbye, good luck.

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0: 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Over.
1: Port to pump hole, port to pump hole, this is Yacht Supper, over.

Jersey Coast Guard, Jersey Coast Guard, Central. Jersey Coast Guard, Central, good afternoon to you. Just advise we've departed Guernsey now on route to Jersey and ready for tasking, over.

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1: Saying hello, ILB, Jersey Coast Guard, passenger seat now arrived at La Rock. Thank you.
2: Ah oui, Graham, merci.
0: Ah oui. 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

0: Committee vote, over.
1: Hi, Peter, this is Tamarind. 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
0: Roger, sorry about that, Howard. 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

0: 1,000 feet, or just above, blowing towards the island from France, but no sources of smoke or heat.
1: Channel 9 there, search. Just Coast Guard, thank you for the report, sir. That does coincide with the information we've had. Thank you for confirming that we have no reason to worry about fire in Jersey. We're very content you to stand down now, sir.

Race Committee Scaborn, I'm not reading you, but if you can hear me, we are retiring. We are 200 metres from the line, but being swept onto rocks, so we are retiring. Out.

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Against Coast Guard Airship 1, we've completed our search in Jersey. 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

0: secure it. Meteo France. Coastal warning number 173. Cancel and replace warning number 172. Warning of near gale. Issued Sunday, the 12th of July 2026 at 1547 UTC. From Lahag to a West End. Continuing to Monday the 13th of July at 12 UTC. Wind. East or northeast 7. Additional information. Severe gusts under thunderstorms in the morning.
1: 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Good watch.

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This is Guernsey Coast Guard, Guernsey Coast Guard, Guernsey Coast Guard. The latest maritime safety information forecast for the Guernsey

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0: secure it. Meteor France. Coastal warning number 173. Cancel and replace warning number 172. Warning of near gale. Issued Sunday, the 12th of July 2026 at 1547 UTC. From Lahag to a West End. Continuing to Monday the 13th of July at 12 UTC. Wind. East or northeast 7. Additional information. Severe gusts under thunderstorms in the morning.
1: 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End of a special coastal weather forecast. Back to channel 16. 16. Good watch.

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This is Jersey Coast Guard. Jersey Coast Guard. Jersey Coast Guard. Now with the ship and forecast. Timing within the forecast will be in UT. Issued by the Jersey Meteorological Department at 1500. Sunday, the 12th of July. For the period ending 1800 on Tuesday. At the time of issue, there was a strong wind warning in force in the Channel Islands area. General situation. At 1200, high 1034 millibars near Shetland and Faroes. Expected 1030 millibars by Tuesday. Low 1009 millibars near Bilbao. Expected 1011 millibars 200 miles west of Galicia by the same time. Forecast from 1800 on Sunday until 1800 on Monday. Wind east to northeast force 5 to 6 with gusts to 35 knots. Increase force 6 to 7 by dusk. Perhaps with some gusts, 45 knots. Decreasing force 5 to 6. Locally force 4 tomorrow afternoon. Weather. Isolated showers or thunderstorms from soon after dawn. Local haze. Visibility. Good. Occasionally moderate. Perhaps locally.

Security, security, security. This is Corsen MRCC. Pass to channel 79, Bodic transmitter for a special coastal weather forecast between La Hague and Tamar. This is Corsen MRCC. Pass to channel 79. 7, 9.

0: secure it. Meteo France. Coastal warning number 173. Cancel and replace warning number 172. Warning of near gale. Issued Sunday, the 12th of July 2026 at 1547 UTC. From Lahag to Ouessant. Continuing to Monday the 13th of July at 12 UTC. Wind. East or northeast 7. Additional information. Severe gusts under thunderstorms in the morning.
1: 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End of a special coastal weather forecast. Back to channel 16. 16. Good watch.

Delta, Julieta, Victor, to Quebec, Papa 4. This is Ocean Traffic. Do you read me on channel 16? Julieta, this is Ocean Traffic. Please switch to channel 03. Julieta, Ocean Traffic.

Sami, je vous traffic copy your maximum draft 10 decimal 9 meters 27 crew members on board. Is that correct or not? What is your cargo and total weight? Please, what is your cargo and total weight?

4 4 7 3 decimal 3 1 decimal 2 4 4 7 3 1 decimal 2 correct. Do you carry dangerous goods on board? Tell me for each IMO, tell me the IMO class and the way, class by class, way by way.

Can you say again, slowly, sir? You speak in the same time as other station were speaking in the same time as you on the same channel. Sorry. So can you say again slowly, please?

What is the weight in kilogram, correct? Okay, copy, many thanks. Can you tell me your bunker figure? Fuel, oil, diesel, or gasoline, and lube oil? Yes, can you tell me your bunkering figure? ROV remaining on board. Fuel oil, diesel, gasoil, lube oil, please.

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1: Thank you, sir, for your report. Have a good watch and stay pretty sure that it's keep on the battle watch 1316.
0: All is working well today, thanks for the mention, sir. Have a good one, keep watch all the time in Southwest Fan, channel 1613 of the safe passage. 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

0: secure it. Meteo France. Coastal warning number 173. Cancel and replace warning number 172. Warning of near gale. Issued Sunday, the 12th of July 2026 at 1547 UTC. From Lahag to a west end. Continuing to Monday the 13th of July at 12 UTC. Wind. East or northeast 7. Additional information. Severe gusts under thunderstorms in the morning.
1: This is a Corsen MRCC, end of a special coastal weather forecast. Back to channel 16, 1-6. 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

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Pass to channel 79, Bodic transmitter for a special coastal weather forecast between La Hague and Pamar. 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

0: secure it. Meteor France. Coastal warning number 173. Cancel and replace warning number 172. Warning of near gale. Issued Sunday, the 12th of July 2026 at 1547 UTC. From Lahag to Ouessant. Continuing to Monday the 13th of July at 12 UTC. Wind. East or northeast 7. Additional information. Severe gusts under thunderstorms in the morning.
1: 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Good watch.

Guess God, is it wrong? Guess God, is it wrong? No, just departing Guernsey now. Set course for the search area. I've got Craig on present with you, over. Roger, Guernsey Coast Guard Air Search 1, crew number is 0717 022325, over.

Against Coast Guard, Zetron, we're up to that. It's a red flare sighting, Port Grant area, and we'll do a shoreline search between Grant Rock and Roos. Can you just confirm if any other assets are in the use of it? After that, we'll contact you once on task, okay?

James Hughes, Lauderdale Central. Against Coastguard Air Search 1, just to advise, we observed a small fishing vessel just off the roof pier that appears to have left a man light on. Nobody in the vessel or immediately around it. I can pass coordinates when you're ready, over.

Aerojack, say again, case Goddess, it's from coordinates 49 degrees, 29.57 north, 002 degrees, 32.59 west. Over.

Let me backtrack, just for information also, there is a methane flare burning at the old tip of it. That negative methane flare burning at the tip on land, over.

Qu'est-ce que je devrais cette fois? Again, Coast Guard Air Search 1, we're just heading offshore a little to investigate contact with the vessels showing an AIS. I'll let you know how we get on with it.

Gaz kağıdı ise çok... You can't guess how to search on that fishing vessel has just popped up on AIS now. It's the fishing vessel Marantha 2, just to the south of Box 390. Doesn't appear to be any sign of distress ever.

different place called SS. I'm going to head 20. Against Coast Guard Air Citron, negative, we're just checking the reefs and the shoreline and nothing to report, over.

Against Coast Guard Search 1, roger that. We're just going to do another northeasterly and then we'll come back down and head back to base, over.

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0: Accurate, Meteo France. Coastal warning number 173. Cancel and replace warning number 172. Warning of near gale. Issued Sunday, the 12th of July 2026 at 15:47 UTC. From Lahag to Owesant. Continuing to Monday the 13th of July at 12 UTC. Wind. East or northeast 7. Additional information. Severe gusts under thunderstorms in the morning.
1: This is the Corsen MRCC. End of a special coastal weather forecast. Back to channel 16. 16. Good watch.